0: 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Local women who lead with innovation, purpose, and heart. Got someone in mind? Nominate her now at discoverestevan.com.
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2: Tonight's going to be clear skies and a low of 16. Tuesday's going to be full sunshine and a high of 32. And Tuesday night's going to be clear once again and a low of 18. For your local 5-day forecast, you can download our Discover Estevan app.
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0: And maybe a few extra napkins. You're gonna need them. 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The Taste of Summer Charity Barbecue with Kingston Midstream. 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Discover Estevan weather.
2: Tonight's going to be clear skies and a low of 16. Tuesday's going to be full sunshine and a high of 32. And Tuesday night's going to be clear once again and a low of 18. For your local 5-day forecast, you can download our Discover Estevan app. Sun.

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1: So good.
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3: Everyone's got opinions, nothing but words, but it don't make a difference when they care about yours.

Sorry, I'm here for someone else. Benson Boone on Sun 102. This is Daniel Esplin back with you Tuesday morning. And right now we have Zane with Pillow Talk.

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1: Most of them really wanted to do the scavenger hunt, and the scavenger hunt was kind of a bonus for our vendors as well, because it makes the parents go around to all the vendors. So it's kind of a catch-22 there, but it's perfect. It

That was Olivia Dean with her, once again, number one song from the American Top 40 Countdown. She had Somber and Homewrecker take the top spot for exactly 1 week. That was so easy to fall in love right here on Sun 102. Right now, we have Virginia DeVegas with Just Friends.

0: 39 and the chance of showers and thunderstorms later in the day. Find your full forecast anytime at discoverestevan.com.
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0: Sun 102, this is Daniel Esplin back with you on this gorgeous Tuesday morning. It's 19 degrees outside, but just wait. It's supposed to be an absolute scorcher with that high of 33 and the Humidex possibly getting up to around 38. Well, more on that coming up here at the top of the hour. One thing I just want to mention this morning is with the question of the day with Brock from Country 106.1. We're asking, what did you want to be when you grew up? You can hit us up with your comments in the social media post on Facebook or hit us up on the Sun Talk and text line at 634-1023. In the next hour, we'll share some of the responses. And yeah, I actually have another question for you this morning. Have you ever heard somebody take a little jab at someone else without actually saying it outright? Well, in order to help keep your vernacular spectacular, it's time now for the Sun 102 Word of the Day. We actually have a phrase, throwing shade. That basically means expressing criticism, disrespect, or disapproval in a subtle, sarcastic, or indirect way. The phrase became popular through drag culture before making its way into mainstream slang, and now it's used anytime someone delivers a not-so-subtle dig. For example, supportive Rhino 9638 decided to wake up this morning and throw a little shade at the radio on Rant and Rave before taking it down in what was hopefully a display of self-reflection and realization that local people should be celebrated in our community. So there you go. That is the Sun 102 Word of the Day, helping to keep your vernacular spectacular.
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0: high of 35. Thursday's going to cool slightly with a mix of sun and cloud and a high of 29. Friday's still going to stay warm with a high of 29 with a risk of afternoon storms. And Saturday's going to be sunny and hot with a high of 30. For your local five-day forecast, you can visit discoverestevan.com.
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1: Today is going to be sunny and clear and a high of 32. Tonight's going to be clear once again and a low of 18. And Wednesday is going to be hot and sunny with a high of 35 with a chance of afternoon showers. And Wednesday night is going to be partially cloudy and a low of 16. For your local 5-day forecast, you can download our Discover Estevan app.
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1: Happy Tuesday, everybody. It is July 28th. We're still pretty early in the week, but I can sense a long weekend coming up. I'm Vincent Dupuy, and here's what's making headlines today. A structure fire in Southeast Estevan was among several incidences handled by Estevan Fire Rescue last week. Estevan Fire Rescue responded to a structure fire on July 22nd in Southeast Estevan, where crews quickly extinguished the blaze and contained it to one part of the building. The department also attached three commercial fire alarm calls during the week, including one false alarm. Firefighters were also dispatched to a motor vehicle collision north of Outram on July 25th, which remains under RCMP investigation, and assisted the Estevan Police Service with a separate call later that day. You can read the full story now at discoverestevan.com. Latman residents now have a safer way to access the Shirley Carson Therapeutic Park, with a new crosswalk connecting the senior center to the park has officially opened. Committee Chair Randy Fleck says the project was funded through an SGI grant and includes improved accessibility features and safety lighting for seniors visiting the park.
2: It's a grant that we received from SGI for this crosswalk. It was put in. We had it built this spring, and lines and everything were painted on the crosswalk. Lights